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2: 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The Curtain Goes Up on Curtains, which is a musical comedy about the cast of the play Robin Hood. Just as the curtain falls, so does the profoundly untalented leading lady Jessica Crenshaw. Luckily, Lieutenant Frank Coffey is in the house and quarantines the cast and crew immediately as he searches for clues. Everyone's a suspect, and not only is the lieutenant keen on solving a murder, but he's also prepared to offer advice on how to improve the play. So the clock ticks and the curtain rises again in 24 hours with a new leading lady. This musical comedy will keep you guessing and tapping your toes. 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

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It's 5:05 and warm and humid as we get ready for some clouds, showers, maybe some rain today. 67 currently with 93% humidity, 78 for the high today. Showers tonight, 57, and showers and a little cooler, but still sticky for Thursday with showers and fog to start. And then we return to the sun for Friday and the weekend. And we want to get you into concerts this morning and try to give you over $3,000 with the $1,000 minute.

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4: I'm CBS 13 meteorologist Emily Santa. Wednesday, we'll see some patchy fog to start. Look for some clouds for most of the day with afternoon rain and drizzle to develop. High temperatures will run into the 60s and 70s. It will still feel humid throughout the day. Winds out of the east are on 10 to 15 miles per hour, gusting up to 25. Rain, drizzle, and fog will continue overnight as lows drop down to the low 60s with windy conditions. Expect some more patchy fog to start off with Thursday with rain and drizzle and a chance for a thunderstorm.
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3: 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The Curtain Goes Up on Curtains, which is a musical comedy about the cast of the play Robin Hood. Just as the curtain falls, so does the profoundly untalented leading lady Jessica Crenshaw. Luckily, Lieutenant Frank Coffey is in the house and quarantines the cast and crew immediately as he searches for clues. Everyone's a suspect, and not only is the lieutenant keen on solving a murder, but he's also prepared to offer advice on how to improve the play. So the clock ticks and the curtain rises again in 24 hours with a new leading lady. This musical comedy will keep you guessing and tapping your toes. 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
4: Now, what you need to know this morning with Jay and Desiree.
6: Three new laws impacting ICE operations are set to take effect in Maine today. So-called ICE outlaws will prohibit state and local entities from cooperating directly with ICE on immigration enforcement. That includes law enforcement, schools, hospitals, and even landlords. Bar police departments handing detainees over to ICE and prohibit schools, hospitals, and landlords from sharing private information about people. Canadian tourism to Maine has dropped sharply since President Trump returned to office, but there are signs that trend may be turning around here in Maine. New federal data shows traffic has improved compared to this time last year. In Calais, more than 41,000 passenger vehicles crossed the border in June, up about 16% from last year. Holton shows a similar trend, with crossings up nearly 9% from last year, but still down more than 30% compared to 2 years ago. 79th Annual Maine Lobster Festival kicks off in Rockland today. Things kick off at 11 a.m. and run all the way through Sunday. Festival brings in tens of thousands of lobster lovers each year. Admission is free, with free shuttle buses being set up to help you get there. Now let's talk about some rain in the forecast with meteorologist Emily Santum.
7: After some fog to start off the day, look for lots of clouds with afternoon rain and drizzle to develop. High temperatures for the day sitting into the 60s and the 70s. It will still feel humid. Rain, drizzle, and fog will continue overnight as lows drop down to the low 60s with windy conditions. Expect some more patchy fog to start off Thursday with rain and drizzle and the chance for a thunderstorm.
0: All right. Thank you, Emily. Morning mix temperature is up there, 67 and pretty humid. Checking Facebook as we always do from how things went last night, the reactions to posts from last night. A lot of comments on the new school day. This was posted by Waterville. Desiree has a nicely prepared AI one sheet on what the new Maine law means for this school year. And in purple, for the Purple Panthers, they have beginning the school year. Maine requires limits on personal electronic devices during the day, as Jeff talked about in the news there. That includes smartwatches, cell phones, earbuds, personal laptops, iPads, and tablets. And we see this everywhere we go. School probably should be an exception, right? It seems like it's a practical idea, especially with the, and everyone's wearing earbuds. And you go to restaurants, you go to coffee shop, go to retail. And I don't know if some places have a policy against it, but it doesn't seem like very many do because they've got at least one earbud in. Like it seems like at a certain age, you have to have that comfort, right? It seems like maybe it's Gen Z. You have to have like the micro joy you get from hearing something in your ear that's comforting. Not slamming on it. I'm just saying it seems like a necessity, a dependency for a lot of younger people. This applies throughout the school day, even at lunchtime and study halls, no personal electronic devices. Good? Well, according to Waterville High and the state, research consistently shows that limiting the device access during the day improves focus, increases engagement, strengthens relationships, reduces distractions. Well, it all seems like common sense. Your thoughts on that? That's what's going on at Mix Main for just one of the items. Text us 622-1079. As the law takes effect officially today, do you think there should be an exception for lunch period study halls? Is there something to the fact that parents are saying if there's an emergency, it'd be harder to get to my student? Calling the office isn't enough. What if there's a mass emergency? And I need to reach out directly to my son or daughter and the phone lines are jammed. Just try to create a scenario that might legitimize having some access to their kids. 622-1079. Your thoughts on that in the Morning Mix? It is 534 with Stella Lefty in Boston. On a

0: I'm CBS 13 meteorologist Emily Santum. Wednesday, we'll see some patchy fog to start. Look for some clouds for most of the day with afternoon rain and drizzle to develop. High temperatures will run into the 60s and 70s. It will still feel humid throughout the day. Winds out of the east are on 10 to 15 miles per hour, gusting up to 25. Rain, drizzle, and fog will continue overnight as lows drop down to the low 60s with windy conditions. Expect some more patchy fog to start off with Thursday with rain and drizzle and the chance for a thunderstorm.
1: Well, overwhelmingly, from the comments on whether or not it's a good idea, because the law goes into effect today, at Waterville High School, they prepared this one sheet here with the overview of the new school day, the bell-to-bell person. The overview of the new school day, the bell-to-bell personal electronic device.

What if the phone is part of their medical needs? Are there exceptions? Well, sounds like a reasonable question. Let's see. Yeah, a lot of people saying they, including our own Mike Violet here, who will be in momentarily, is working on sports this morning. Red Sox lost, by the way, on the West Coast last night. The A's. Yeah, he's made it through 12 grades of Waterville. I want you to know that. Without a cell phone, back in his day. I had toys and devices. I have to admit, because I'm a nerd, I had games. I had, you know, handheld games. I was playing with watches, game watches, calculators. I think the graphing calculator, these really fancy color calculators were coming out when I was in high school. And I have to admit, I may have used them to help me along with certain tests. Calculators weren't prohibited, but they probably weren't intended to be used in the slightly more sophisticated ways that some of us figured out how to use these calculators to help us get some high scores on exams. But, you know, kids are going to try that stuff. A lot of people surprised it took so long for this to take effect. They've seen so much decline in classrooms since, well, this person graduated in 2011. And they said cell phones were banned in their school at that time in Skowhegan. 622-1079, text us your thoughts and at @MixMain on socials for the post Desiree put up last night about personal electronics at school and the policies from Waterville. Morning Mix.

Good morning, 107.9 The Mix. Talking about the new Maine law, there's a few that take effect today. One of them, of course, the bell-to-bell personal electronics device limits. And this was posted by Desiree last night at Mix Maine on socials, the flyer that went around from Waterville giving an overview in anticipation of the new school year beginning. Yeah, can we believe it? A couple of days away from August here. I saw Halloween candy at Irving this morning. Hadn't been unboxed yet, but I saw that it was the special ghost Twizzlers or whatever they had for the peanut butter cups for Halloween. Anyway, yeah, we're a month away, so they're getting ahead of it here and posting the expectations of what it means to be device-free. And pretty much everyone saying that that's long overdue here. And it is. I mean, I want people to think independently, have individual thought and opinion. You know, the device has made us soft, right? It's made our brains a little mushier. I mean, everywhere you look, AI summaries. I can't open my email without it saying, here's the AI summary of what. No, I want to read what they said. I don't care what the interpretation is from AI. I tried to open something in a PDF yesterday. This appears to be a long document. Here's an AI summary of it. If I want it, I'll tell you. I'm tired of you trying to dumb everything down for me because it's just going to make us dumber. Am I right? 622-1079. AI everywhere. I'm sick of it. Morning Mix. Mike Viley will never be an AI guy.

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8: We have new details this morning after residents in Belfast were ordered a shelter in place for hours yesterday afternoon. Police arrested 25-year-old Thatcher Jackson around 1 o'clock yesterday afternoon. Police say hours earlier broke into his ex-girlfriend's home through a bedroom window while armed with a gun. Investigators say a struggle broke out with family members before Jackson then ran into the nearby woods, sparking a five-hour search that ended with his arrest. Jackson is being held at Waldo County Jail facing charges for assault, criminal threatening with a weapon, aggravated criminal trespassing, and violation of protection from abuse order. To a story we first broke last week, a woman says she was out for a walk in Portland when a man assaulted her with bodily fluids that turned out to be semen. Cumberland County District Attorney is now calling for Maine sexual assault laws to be changed. Cumberland County District Attorney Jackie Satora says Maine law only allows prosecutors to charge the man with assault, not a sex crime. We have several new laws taking place in Maine. Many of Governor Janet Mills' programs are being either extended or made permanent by legislation today. State supplemental budget will make her free community college program permanent. Another law extends the state affordable housing income tax credit by 8 years. And ahead of the school year starting back up, cell phones will be banned in Maine classrooms. For a full list of laws taking effect today, head to the Maine Legislature's website. Now let's talk about some rain in the forecast of meteorologist Emily Santum.
9: After some fog to start off the day, look for lots of clouds with afternoon rain and drizzle to develop. High temperatures for the day sitting into the 60s and the 70s. It will still feel humid. Rain, drizzle, and fog will continue overnight as lows drop down to the low 60s with windy conditions. Expect some more patchy fog to start off with Thursday with rain and drizzle and the chance for a thunderstorm.
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10: On the Morning Mix at 6 o'clock, this hour we're going to hook you up with some concert tickets. Tonight's Minute at Work, last chance for that. But we also got it on Facebook. Check out the

0: Morning Mix. Jay without Desiree. One more beach day, although not much of a beach day today.
1: There may be a cribbage game in the offing today.
0: Yeah, I think that's probably what she's
1: nap day
0: got planned. Or packing it up. I'm not sure. She's not camping, so
1: yeah,
0: she's staying with friends, I think, in Wells, I believe. We'll hear from her.
1: Yeah.
0: Yes. I'm sure she reached out Monday and posted yesterday at Mix Maine on Facebook about the Waterville High School thing.
1: Yes.
0: Comments on that. Mike and I are pretty, we're not anti-AI, but just the dependency on it. It's everywhere. I thought it was ironic that Waterville used AI to create the poster for the new rules. The new anti-technology rule.
1: Right.
0: I mean, yes, these kids are depending on AI, artificial intelligence, in some form everywhere they look.
1: Mm-hmm.
0: And again, it's kind of fed up with all these AI summaries. I can't even read an email without it popping up saying, here's a summary because you can't handle three paragraphs.
1: I have a well-known attorney friend of mine, you know who he is, is involved in a case where he got 1,500 pages of evidence and stuff and testimony, and he AI'd it, as he called it, down to 17 pages.
0: Yeah, and how many mistakes? How can you depend on it? You can't.
1: Yeah.
0: It's not there. It's just the dependability. Did you see the maps I created? I asked 4 or 5 times ChatGPT to create a map of all the main counties. I was missing 3 counties. Somerset borders on New Hampshire. I don't know if you knew that.
1: Nice.
0: Quebec.
1: Quick shot over the border now to get your discount liquor and cigarettes from Skowhegan.
0: They would appreciate that, but unfortunately, not the case. It moved Knox County to where Washington is. Quebec is labeled New Hampshire. It's a mess.
1: Remember, it's fake, all right?
0: Yeah.
1: It is fake. It is artificial. Mm-hmm. Look up that word. Go find a Webster's Dictionary and look up artificial.
0: Artificial. Mm. Yes. Inauthentic.
1: Very inauthentic.
0: Okay, so we've covered that, but pretty much everyone's in agreement that that is a pretty damn good policy. You had a couple of parents saying that there's going to be emergencies.
1: I know. You know, I somehow managed, Jay, to make it through 12 years in the Waterville school system.
0: I saw that.
1: Without ever having the need to ever use a phone ever.
0: Oh, and that was 12 years just in high school. No, I'm just kidding. I know you're
1: proud.
0: I
1: graduated from Waterville High. I have a diploma to prove it.
0: Yes.
1: All right. But look, and having had, I had my oldest, Jessica, went through Waterville High. And by the way, when she was in college at St. Anselm down in Manchester, New Hampshire, which would have been 2002 to 2006, the beginning of the cell phone era, they told me, one of the people in the administration office, that Jessica was the only student on campus without a cell phone all 4 years. She did not buy a phone until she got her first nursing job in 2006.
0: And look how incredible she turned out.
1: You can do it, kids.
0: She's a
1: you can do
0: high-paid
1: it.
0: Nurse, I understand.
1: You
0: right?
1: can do it. Boston. I know you can do it. You've got it in you to not have a cell phone during class. Talk to a teacher. Talk to any teacher. 99.9% of them love this.
0: Yeah. As long as it doesn't apply to them. No. I'm sure that they have their own time in the teacher's lounge with their devices.
1: Hey, they're not the students. Right. The students are the students. Right. There's different rules.
0: Oh, no, but they're equivalent. I mean, they're pals, right? In some cases, you know? They're equals.
1: They should.
0: I know.
1: There are different rules for adults and minors. Don't we have different rules for adults and minors in this society? You know, you can only drink. You can't drink until you're 21. You can't vote until you're 18. Can't go into the military. There are rules that define the difference between. Those are still intact, adults and minors.
0: Some, except vaping. I mean, I'm seeing 14, 15-year-olds doing it everywhere. All right. Well, we move on.
1: Do we sound like two old men trying to get you off our lawn?
0: I'm trying to move on here to last night's concert. Mike Violet has a hot take. We were talking off the air that Gin Blossoms actually was probably the better act, should have been the headliner over Blues Traveler.
1: And that's not a diss on Blues Traveler because they were absolutely fantastic. And the Spin Doctors opened it up out at the Bowl in the Pines out in Sydney.
0: You said Spin Doctors was Gin Blossoms, right?
1: It was Spin Doctors, yeah. Gin Blossoms, then Blue Shrevel.
0: Oh, 3X?
1: Yeah,
0: there?
1: 3X, yeah.
0: Wow.
1: So Spin Doctors, Spin started it up. They were fantastic. They finished
0: they
1: up with
0: their hits.
1: They played their two hits? Little Miss Can't Be Wrong and
0: Two Princes. Yeah.
1: Yep. Jimmy Olsen's Kryptonite, I'm a fan of that. They played that.
0: That's a good one, yeah.
1: And their lead singer... And the lead singer of John Popper from the Blue have known each other for like 40 years. They've been pals, and so they wrote a song that only old guys can appreciate. They wrote a song about Sanford and Son. Can you believe that?
0: They used the melody of Sanford and Son.
1: No, they didn't use that at all. It was.
0: Oh, that's too bad.
1: Do you remember the drink? It was ginger ale and Ripple. That Fred Sanford and Lamont.
0: Well,
1: yeah.
0: I don't.
1: Yeah, I'm old.
0: More old guy talking.
1: Yeah, about it. They wrote a song. They wrote a jingle.
0: Well, that's
1: about
0: great.
1: It, and he came out and performed it. But Spin Doctors was first. Gin Blossoms banged it out. They
0: stole
1: were my
0: the show.
1: Favorite. And I'm yeah. Not a Blues Traveler was
0: got
1: tremendous.
0: It. Not knocking them, but
1: I just like the Gin Blossoms.
0: Yeah, underrated. I
1: back in my FM DJ days when
0: yeah.
1: I was playing hot AC music. That was the stuff we played, Matchbox 20 and Third Eye Blind and all that stuff.
0: All
1: I
0: right.
1: loved it.
0: Well, if you feel like hearing some Gin Blossoms, we got a full library.
1: Yeah.
0: Here. I mean, we still play it all. And they had some hits. You forget about how many songs.
1: I can see them there. There's 8 or 9 there.
0: Yeah. All right. So you can let us know, 622-1079. And tonight, Men at Work and Toad the Wet Sprocket, another
1: ooh.
0: 90s act. Giving you tickets to that this hour. And we've got the contest on Facebook at Mix Main. Just comment there. Let us know you want to go. And we got a bunch of tickets to give away to Men at Work for tonight. And 622-1079 is the text line if you'd like to comment if you're at the show last night. Morning Mix.
2: A club is

0: shape of you.
1: Like the shape of this one. Megan Maroney, don't really know her music, but she's got some class. She had a concert in Denver last night, and after the third song, she went on stage and did this.
2: I am obviously extremely sick, and I thought I did everything to make myself better, and then obviously two songs in. I just can't play this show tonight, but I will make it up to you guys. I absolutely promise I'll be back. Y'all be able to come, but I want to give you guys the show you deserve, and I'm probably going to go cry my dress here now.
1: Yeah, lost her voice there. But
3: lost her voice with John Bon Jovi did the same thing last week.
1: Yeah, that's right. And Pat Monahan from Train came out to save him.
3: Yeah.
1: She didn't have anyone to come out to save her.
3: Right.
1: But so graceful, I thought. Your worst nightmare.
3: Well,
2: I promise I'll make it up to you guys like 10 times, and I love you, and I'm really sorry, and we're gonna work out the details, and I'll give y'all information as soon as I can, and I'm really sorry. So,
1: no, that's kind of how you handle it. You don't email your fans from backstage and say, "Hey,
3: you don't just pull the plug and turn the lights on."
1: Right. I'm not coming back out. You know.
3: Yeah, give her props for that, because that's not an easy thing to
1: tough.
3: Do. Stand in front
1: breaking
3: of
1: how many
3: thousand people?
1: Exactly.
3: You know, and a seasoned performer like John Bon Jovi, who has had voice issues, had surgery on his vocal cords.
1: Oh, yeah. He was gone for a couple of years while he recovered from that.
3: You know,
1: he's coming back.
3: They take what they do pretty seriously. And they don't like to do what she just had to do.
1: She's 28 years old. And again, that's an example to the Lil Waynes of the world, right?
3: Yeah. His show was last night.
1: Yeah.
3: He showed up.
1: Was that New Hampshire?
3: No, it was in Bangor.
1: Oh, that was his rescheduled day. That's right.
3: Yeah. Last night?
1: Yeah, he had one in New Hampshire, I think, last week. Yeah. He showed up for that one.
3: He showed up. I don't know how it went.
1: Well, you mention it, somebody did show me at 20 minutes before the show. I guess his girlfriend was there. He showed me photos from the venue. This place was empty. I saw like 40 people when she panned the venue.
3: Yeah.
1: It was like 20 minutes before the show. Unless they all came rushing in or assumed he was going to be late or... Who knows?
3: Yeah.
1: They didn't trust him. Tuesday night, maybe just... Okay, if you were there or know somebody who was at Lil Wayne. That's right. I forgot
3: about
1: that.
3: Give us a concert review on Lil Wayne.
1: 622-1079 is the text line of the morning mix. But yeah, I thought that was a good lesson, kind of a class on how to have class when you don't show.
3: Especially from that generation, which, in my opinion, lacks a little bit of that.
1: Yeah, exactly. And even the older generation. We had somebody who was 48 quit via email.
3: Yeah. Yes, we have.
1: Yeah, we've seen it all. Morning Mix, 618. And we have the Post of the Night coming up. Morning.

0: Morning Mix. Jay and Mike here for Desiree. Mm-hmm. Desiree, she saw this story. She'd probably say, stop stealing my moves. That was a wiener cake, an Oscar Mayer wiener cake.
1: Mm-hmm.
0: Not the other kind. But
2: have you ever been around the Oscar Mayer wiener mobile?
0: I've not touched the wiener mobile, but I've seen it. Have you been in it?
2: It was in Portland. I did get in it. I've been inside a wiener.
0: Yeah, it's on Connecticut, I think. They're making available for a limited time the wiener cakes. You can buy it at select locations in New York, Los Angeles, Chicago, starting Friday.
2: You know, I thought
0: you can make
2: at
0: your
2: one
0: own.
2: Time seeing the L.L. Bean boot flying down 295 with something until I saw the Wienermobile flying down 295.
0: Yes.
2: That took the cake for me, speaking of cakes.
0: Yeah. So, just saw that. Excuse me. And the post of the night. Let's see what we got.
2: What do we got?
0: National Chicken Wing Day. Today's National Chicken Wing Day.
2: Worthwhile day to celebrate.
0: It's also Lasagna Day, which is kind of weird that they put it on the same day and in the summer.
2: Yeah.
0: Lasagna's not exactly a summer food.
2: I did a gig. I did the Waterville High Class of 76 Saturday night.
0: Yeah.
2: And
0: we're just dating ourselves here.
2: And when the food came out, the hostess said, you know, Mike, come over and make sure you eat. And I said, do I look like I've ever missed one? And she goes, no, get over there. So by the time I got over there, Jay,
0: it was gone.
2: No lasagna.
0: Huh.
2: And so I said, to
0: all
2: her,
0: right,
2: she
0: that's
2: goes,
0: the hot ticket.
2: They only ordered one tray. What?
0: What?
2: How do you only order one? I got some bones to pick with the class of 76 over that. Got to have two trays of lasagna. The DJ must have lasagna.
0: This was a big one.
2: I should have that in my rider.
0: That's 50 years.
2: I know.
0: You got to have more than one tray of lasagna for 50 years, Mike. Well, it's not his class. He's not quite that
2: two
0: old.
2: 2 years.
0: Well, you revealed
2: 2
0: it. Okay.
2: Years for 50.
0: Does anything beat buffalo and blue cheese?
2: Yes, buffalo and ranch.
0: Oh, come on. Ranch is way too weak.
2: I hate blue cheese.
0: Oh, ranch is
2: I
0: just
2: I hate blue
0: blah.
2: Cheese with the passion with of 100 men.
0: Oh, my God. The contrast.
2: It is sickening.
0: Hot buffalo wings and dip it in blue cheese. I don't think. All right, 622-107.
2: Oh, I can go without the ranch. Believe me, I can eat them raw. You know.
0: But I think the complement of flavors, the buffalo blue wing. Oh,
2: yeah, not the blue cheese.
0: Ick for blue cheese. All right, how about for you? 622-107. That's our post for this morning. How do you take your wings? Does anything beat buffalo and blue cheese?
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0: Damn, ranch is winning. I'm going to go with ranch. I can put ranch on my Cheerios. Still
2: thank
0: love
2: you.
0: It.
2: Thank you, ranchers. I appreciate you.
0: Blue cheese and buffalo, or ranch and buffalo. National Hot Wing Day. How do you like your wings? And in the fight of ranch versus blue cheese, I know everybody loves ranch, but with buffalo, there's no comparison.

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0: Now, what you need to know this morning with Jay and Desiree.
2: Three new laws impacting ICE operations are set to take effect in Maine today. So-called ICE outlaws will prohibit state and local entities from cooperating directly with ICE on immigration enforcement. That includes law enforcement, schools, hospitals, and even landlords. Bar police departments handing detainees over to ICE and prohibit schools, hospitals, and landlords from sharing private information about people. Canadian tourism to Maine has dropped sharply since President Trump returned to office, but there are signs that trend may be turning around here in Maine. New federal data shows traffic has improved compared to this time last year. In Calais, more than 41,000 passenger vehicles crossed the border in June, up about 16% from last year. Houlton shows a similar trend, with crossings up nearly 9% from last year, but still down more than 30% compared to 2 years ago. 79th Annual Maine Lobster Festival kicks off in Rockland today. Things kick off at 11 a.m. and run all the way through Sunday. Festival brings in tens of thousands of lobster lovers each year. Admission is free, with free shuttle buses being set up to help you get there. Now let's talk about some rain in the forecast with meteorologist Emily Santa.
3: After some fog to start off the day, look for lots of clouds with afternoon rain and drizzle to develop. High temperatures for the day sitting into the 60s and the 70s. It will still feel humid. Rain, drizzle, and fog will continue overnight as lows drop down to the low 60s with windy conditions. Expect some more patchy fog to start off Thursday with rain and drizzle and the chance for a thunderstorm.
4: All right, morning mix. Pretty humid. Let's see, 93%, 67. Currently with the Jay and Mike in Desiree's seat here. And we're talking about blue cheese versus ranch. Well, we're talking about National Wing Day and how do you like your wings? And then I threw out there, when you have buffalo, you got to have blue cheese with it. Ranch is just too weak. Ranch can't give it the nice contrast, the flavor.
5: I'm not looking to weaken the buffalo wing, Jay.
4: Well, no, I'm just saying ranch is weak in general. I want to enhance it.
5: And I am not a rancher in that. You know, I don't put ranch dressing on a salad or anything.
4: You don't
5: like
4: dip
5: that.
4: Your pizza in it.
5: No, I do.
4: You don't dip your cheeseburgers in it.
5: Yeah, bite your tongue. No. No,
4: I see people are obsessed with it.
5: No,
4: and we've heard people on the text
5: line
4: are obsessed.
5: I like it with my very hot buffalo wings.
4: All right. Well, Lori says buffalo and blue cheese. Thank you. Ranch is boring. Mike, blue cheese celery.
5: Lori, you can go pound sand. That's all I'm going to say.
4: Lori, I
5: kid because I love. Lori.
4: Where can you get the best wings now?
5: Variety is the spice of life.
4: That's it.
5: Can you imagine if we all liked ranch on our buffalo wings, how boring this world would be?
4: I mean, about 80% prefer ranch to anything else.
5: I heard somebody once say that ranch dressing is the devil's blood.
4: Yeah, I've seen some haters about ranch, but... Children and elderly alike seems to.
5: My old man, the famous king, blue cheese. He loved his wings, by the way. Blue cheese, Mr. Blue Cheese, the king. He could have been the king of
4: nice.
5: Blue cheese.
4: Well, we were raised
5: everything
4: with it.
5: Was blue cheese.
4: My mom was a fan.
5: My mother too. God rest her soul.
4: Of blue cheese. So as kids, we were forced to try things. We were a little more ethnic than your average household. So.
5: I mean, Hanson. That's doesn't get any more ethnic than that.
4: As far as the Italian cooking and the Italian moms and grandmoms in the family, we had to be trying antipasto. You know, had a lot of dressings and stuff that we ladled on stuff. Had to give it a kick.
5: Yeah, I think I was 17 years old before I found out there were actually other salad dressings than French. That's what
4: that's
5: we
4: funny.
5: Had in our house.
4: Well, yeah, that's the main
5: along
4: thing.
5: Along with
4: French.
5: The old man's blue cheese.
4: Right. There are olives other than black.
5: Right.
4: We explored a lot.
5: I love them all, by the way.
4: Yeah. That's why the olive bar is such a success at Hannaford. It's a fairly recent...
5: That.
4: Recent occurrence, but Mainers love their own.
5: I will take a dumpster full of that stuff.
4: Yeah. So for National Wing Day, Chicken Wing Day, some specials here. 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
5: That's not bad.
4: Pizza Hut has a BOGO as well, online or with the app. And let's see, a few other ones here we don't have in this area. Dave and Buster's.
5: Yeah, maybe check out your local food.
4: Well, that's where I was going next.
5: I thought so.
4: Let's give some free plugs, as we always do on these national days. A, where do you go for wings? B, if you are an employee or proprietor of a place that serves wings, Tell us what you got on the special. Even if it's not on special, tell us what you got. We'll plug it for you. 622-1079. I do know one place in Fairfield.
5: Mm-hmm. I've heard of this place.
4: Has a special 12 wings for the price of 6.
5: Yeah.
4: Great deal. Oh, right? Sonny's.
5: I'm on to that.
4: Yeah. I mean,
5: but many of the other local, like pizza-like emporiums, are also doing wings too now that I've been to.
4: Right. Let us know.
5: Yeah.
4: 622-1079, your local houses of pizza. Or,
5: right.
4: Yeah. We want to hear, we want to plug them. Let us know if you work for one of them, or you're an owner, or you're just a great customer, one of these local joints. 622-1079. Who's got the wings? National Chicken Wing Day. And I think this has to continue. For Buffalo Wings. I'm not saying across the board. Doesn't blue cheese make the cut better than ranch?
5: For some of you, it does.
4: 622.
5: And, you know, you're allowed to have poor taste. I'm fine with that.
4: 622-1079. Morning Mix.

0: People be getting fancy with their wings. 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Barbecue and blue cheese. I don't know. I feel that's more of a ranch. But
1: probably, yeah.
0: You know, I don't hate ranch. I'm not hating on the dressing, but... And then we got people saying, no dressing necessary. You know, good wings, good wings. This guy says, I just want the buffalo wings. I don't want to dress them with salad dressing.
1: I'm take in that camp. Way,
0: take them the way they are.
1: Yep, straight up. No chaser.
0: Got it. O'Brien's in Waterville has good wings. Point AFTA for wings on the text line, 622-1079. Local places where you get your wings. Mainly Brew's always had good wings. Haven't had those in a long time. But
1: I have not. I've been there many times, but not had wings.
0: And, of course, in Augusta, I don't even know the places are gone that I used to go to when we do the bar crawls and stuff back in the day. Is that the Bridge Street bar still around?
1: Boy, I am a long guy to ask about anything in Augusta downtown like that.
0: We had a, I believe we had a St. Paddy's Day crawl downtown several years ago with Desiree and the team. 622-1079 for the Augusta area. We know you got a Buffalo Wild Wings to go, right? The Popeyes.
1: That yeah, there's going to be some good joints in Bangor, but, though, huh?
0: Yes, absolutely. 622-1079.
1: Spreading the map out there. There's got to be some good local places.
0: Yeah, again, the chains have some specials, but we want to hear about the local places. 622-1079 for National Chicken Wing Day. And the morning mix continues with the not-so-impossible question. Men at work tonight, be a fun night. You know, you might have to wear a rain slicker.
1: I'm checking the forecast, and the rain is supposed to hold off until later, so maybe they'll be able to get it in without any rain.
0: Yeah. Some of the best shows, though, have been under wet skies, and people just have a great time soaking it up.
1: Yeah, you're all in it together.
0: That's
1: you know?
0: It. So we'll get you like into Woodstock, that or other man. Shows. Yeah. ZZ Top. What else we got for you? Joe Bonamassa? Oh, and the Palace Planland gift card. Use anytime you want. $50 for that, 622-1079. Keep the number. So when we do the question next, you're ready to win on the Morning Mix.
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0: Make you want to buy laundry detergent?
1: I didn't even know what that was. When that started to play, I thought it was a song in our library.
0: We're going hip hop. We're going house, rather.
1: Right.
0: That's, I guess, probably the proper genre.
1: That's a laundry detergent commercial?
0: It's the Ocean State Job Lot. I think they sell that there.
1: State Job Lot.
0: Yeah.
1: That's what that was?
0: Yes.
1: No idea.
0: All right. Well, it's Desiree's favorite commercial at the moment.
1: Really?
0: Right now. She's like, you know, I never thought about going to Ocean State until I heard that.
1: It sounds freaking cool. I've been to Ocean State. I actually bought like a shelf there once. So okay. I have Ocean State job lot experience.
0: Emily's dragged me to Belfast, Bangor, maybe. I'm trying to remember. Yeah, we've been to a few and we grew up with those. Okay.
1: It's like a corporate Martins, you know?
0: That's right.
1: Yeah.
0: Corporate.
1: Yeah.
0: But apparently it's fun to see the pool noodles to hoodies to
1: laundry detergent. The pods.
0: Yeah.
1: Get your pods.
0: 62-1079. We're going to go back to you in just a moment here to play the not-so-impossible question when the concert tickets are the Palace Playland. Another jingle that Desiree is now singing. She's like a child in the back seat. I mean that in the most sweetest, innocent, complimentary way.
1: Mm-hmm.
0: Singing the jingles. Come to Palace Playland. It's the action park.
1: Yeah.
0: So we'll give you that coming up in the morning mix.

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2: All right. Morning, Mr. Jay and Mike here for Desiree.
3: Howdy.
2: Helping out. And doing the not-so-impossible question brought to you by Central Maine Motors with their four dealerships. KMD Airport Road in Waterville.
3: No dock fees. Ever.
2: No. Okay.
3: No phony dock fees.
2: Believe Mike Violet.
3: I've done enough Central Maine Motors commercials over the years to know that Chris Gaunt still sticks by that no dock fees thing.
2: As long as you're sure.
3: By the way,
2: it's not on my copy.
3: Yeah, but, I know. But
2: he'll pay the dock fee, Chris, if he got it wrong.
3: I will, if that's the case. They're the sponsors of like the biggest beer concession stand at the Bowl in the Pines, and I want to tell them right now I appreciate them supporting
2: Thank you for
3: them.
2: The beer.
3: I appreciate
2: the Gaunt family.
3: Yep.
2: And those rum balls that we always used to have for the Rotary Auction.
3: Rum balls.
2: Mm. Okay.
3: Okay. Let's get down to business.
2: Yes. Well, you got to give them love,
3: we've given
2: right?
3: CM Auto Group enough love.
2: Well, is it ever enough?
3: For now.
2: All right.
3: Until next time.
2: Four tickets to Maine Savings Amphitheater shows, Waterfront Concerts, Tonight, Men at Work. If you can make it to that show, we got you hooked up. How about ZZ Top? 622-1079.
3: What's the top coming?
2: The top? That's Labor Day weekend.
4: Oh. The date's somewhere.
3: Okay.
2: The 6th, September 6th.
3: Okay.
2: Of course, $50 to spend at Palace Playland, Rides, Arcade, $50 gift card. 622-1079 if you prefer that. And here's the question. Let's see. Oh, like people are commonly using items in their household for things not intended. 16% of people say they use this item in their house for a task it's not intended to be used for. 622-1079.
3: That's pretty broad.
2: It is broad, like using a key to open a box. All right, it's a kitchen item, and they use it for something other than its purpose in the kitchen. 622-1079.
3: So it is a kitchen item.
2: It's a kitchen item,
3: but
2: yes.
3: In this case, it's being used for something other than a kitchen
2: task.
3: All right, task. Good word.
2: 622-1079. This is something you find in the kitchen, and they're using it for something other than what it's intended for. 622-1079. What do you think they're using the item for? Something other than the manufacturer's intention. 622-1079 to win the tickets or the gift card. The Morning Mix.

0: 107.9 The Mix and All American Rejects, Jay and Mike. A couple of rejects ourselves.
1: Yeah, right? Indeed. I've been rejected by many.
0: It's time to call you guys our friends and compatriots, and with whatever complimentary names we can come up with. You guys are so loyal to us. We thank you for being with us this morning and being on the phone. As soon as we ask a question, yeah. You're right there.
1: People all over it.
0: Yeah. 622-1079. That's the number to answer this question. 16% of people in this survey. So they use this kitchen item for a purpose other than it's intended. What do you think it is? Let's go over here. And good morning.
2: Yeah.
0: What you got?
2: Is it a butter knife?
0: A butter knife. That's fantastic. I last used a butter knife to try to move one of those click lock flooring things back into place that got lifted up.
1: That's the first thing. I've used a butter knife recently as a screwdriver.
0: There you go. It's thin enough. A flathead screwdriver. Hey, that's great. It's probably more than 16%. Thanks very much. Mix, good morning.
3: Yeah, good morning. Is it a spatula?
0: A spatula. What alternate use would you have for the spatula?
1: Yeah. What would you?
3: I have no idea. Like water.
0: Oh, that's good. Or perhaps a little spanking for somebody who's naughty.
1: Yeah, maybe whack your cat with it. I don't know.
0: That's good. I like it. Thank you very much for bringing in the spatula.
3: Thank you.
4: Thank you.
0: All right, got other folks standing by here. Thank you so much again for calling, and we'll be right to you here in just a moment, a couple of minutes away from an update from CBS 13 and finding out what's going on, including the Rockland Lobster Festival.
1: It's time.
0: Starting at 11, PETA will be in attendance.
1: The protest will begin.
0: But somewhere around 15, 20,000 people.
1: They will talk to you about this. The searing sounds of lobsters screaming
0: in the pot
1: as they were dropped in the pot.
0: It was difficult for us as kids when
1: really?
0: When we boiled lobster. Yeah. We cried a little bit when we were little tykes. Oh, Daddy, don't do it.
1: Yeah. We didn't.
0: No, you didn't. Not Mainers.
1: We didn't. Couldn't drop them in fast enough.
0: Yeah, and 20,000 pounds of lobster got to be consumed, whether or not Mary Tyler Moore is there in spirit.
1: God rest her soul. She came up one year. We actually interviewed her down in Portland when she came up to protest. She was on Commercial Street along with that guy dressed up as a lobster.
0: Yeah, and I remember as a PETA spokesperson. Yeah. She wasn't too in your face about it. But
1: no. And it was tough to, when we talked to her, I mean, she was Mary Richards, you know?
0: Classy she was Mary Richards. Lou Grant's production assistant. I don't know what the hell she was, but
1: she was a producer.
0: Producer, yeah.
1: She was a legit producer.
0: Yeah.
1: Yeah.
0: Back in the day, if you kids remember shows from the 70s and 80s, that was in reruns a long time, Mary Tyler Moore. All right, coming back with more of your guesses here for the question. 16% of people have used this kitchen item for its for another purpose it's not intended for. 622-1079 to win.
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14: We have new details this morning after residents in Belfast were ordered a shelter in place for hours yesterday afternoon. Police arrested 25-year-old Thatcher Jackson around 1 o'clock yesterday afternoon. Police say hours earlier broke into his ex-girlfriend's home through a bedroom window while armed with a gun. Investigators say a struggle broke out with family members before Jackson then ran into the nearby woods, sparking a five-hour search that ended with his arrest. Jackson is being held at Waddell County Jail, facing charges for assault, criminal threatening with a weapon, aggravated criminal trespassing, and violation of protection from abuse order. To a story we first broke last week, a woman says she was out for a walk in Portland when a man assaulted her with bodily fluids that turned out to be semen. Cumberland County District Attorney is now calling for Maine sexual assault laws to be changed. Cumberland County District Attorney Jackie Satora says Maine law only allows prosecutors to charge the man with assault, not a sex crime. We have several new laws taking place in Maine. Many of Governor Janet Mills' programs are being either extended or made permanent by legislation today. State supplemental budget will make her free community college program permanent. Another law extends the state affordable housing income tax credit by 8 years. And ahead of the school year starting back up, cell phones will be banned in Maine classrooms. For a full list of laws taking effect today, head to the Maine legislature's website. Now let's talk about some rain in the forecast with meteorologist Emily Santa.
15: After some fog to start off the day, look for lots of clouds with afternoon rain and drizzle to develop. High temperatures for the day sitting into the 60s and the 70s. It will still feel humid. Rain, drizzle, and fog will continue overnight as lows drop down to the low 60s with windy conditions. Expect some more patchy fog to start off the Thursday with rain and drizzle and the chance for a thunderstorm.
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0: What do you think it is? I mean, we all use household items.
1: Have you ever
0: items
1: thrown a potato masher at your husband? Let us know.
0: We don't encourage it, but...
1: No, but if that's the way you live...
0: Well,
1: you
0: if it's part of,
1: It'll just go below the shoulders.
0: What goes on in the household.
1: Right.
0: We'll hear it.

0: right, you want to go to Men at Work tonight? We could hook you up with that. And you also got choices, ZZ Top or $50 gift card Palace Playland this morning. 622-1079, the not-so-impossible question at 7:05 in the morning mix. We're looking for what 16% of people say. They've used this kitchen item, this the thing that you often find in the kitchen, for something other than its intended purpose. What is it? 622-1079.
1: Is it a rolling pin?
0: Well, you're talking about throwing things at your husband. Chasing him with it. No, a rolling pin. That's great. Not it. Thanks so much. Hey, good morning.
2: Hi.
0: Hi. What do you got for us?
2: I was wondering if you got the answer yet.
3: Nope.
2: Is it a dishwasher?
0: Very common. What are you thinking? Yeah,
3: what else have you done with your dishwasher?
2: I've had some friends that have actually just used it for storage. They never even used it.
0: That is the most common thing we're hearing here. They put stuff in the dishwasher because they don't use it. They wash dishes by hand.
3: And I hate to keep referencing mob movies, but I think it was a Sopranos episode where there was money hidden, Colombian drug money in a dishwasher.
0: Is that where you hide your
3: money? Yeah, that's where I hide my Colombian drug money.
0: That's a great answer. Thanks so much. Start again.
3: Thank you.
2: All right, thank you.
0: Bye-bye. Mix, good morning.
4: Good morning. Is it one of those spaghetti measuring spoons?
0: I think you invented a new kitchen utensil.
3: Spaghetti measuring spoons. Would you help us out? Give us a little more context there.
4: It's one of those, it looks like kind of like a spoon, but it's got two different sized holes in the middle of it, and you use it to measure how much spaghetti you eat.
0: Okay, see, this is
3: we're learning here.
0: I know the device exists. I just never touched one. Yep. Well, that's great. No.
3: The more you know.
0: Not it. Thanks very much.
3: The more you know.
0: See? Couple of...
3: Yep.
0: What do I want to call us? Neanderthals, barbarians,
3: knuckle draggers.
0: Yeah. Learning new stuff here. Mm-hmm. Mix, good morning. What you got for us?
5: So, is it the dishwasher?
0: You can't get any other answer, it seems, but dishwasher, that is so popular. So, Mainers, we learned something this morning. Use it as storage. Is that right? Is that what you're thinking?
5: Yeah, that's what I was thinking.
0: Oh, so many. So it's got to be way more than the 16%, at least here, that use it for storage. And growing up, I do remember my grandmother liked to wash dishes by hand. She was gifted a dishwasher. She used it like 3 times, and maybe when we had some big gatherings, but no, she used it for storage.
5: Yep.
0: That's where the Tupperware went,
5: I'll
0: think.
5: I'll think of something else.
0: Thanks a lot. Take care. Yeah, that's where she stored the Tupperware. 622 and the Cool Whip containers, because you can't let a good Cool Whip container go to waste.
3: Got to keep those.
0: 622-1079, a kitchen item used for a different purpose than it's intended. What is it? Let us know, and we'll give you the tickets, the gift card, the morning mix.

0: This answer is good here. On hold at 622-1079. Let's check the text line first.
1: Okay.
0: At my job, we use the meat choppers for like hamburger to break up some enormous poops. Oh, you're kidding me. back to the poop knife.
1: Let's not
0: go there.
1: Let's move on. There's others.
0: Fork on the text line. For what do you use a fork for? I can see, again, the butter knife, very common in households, using the butter knife for different purposes. But
1: you know,
0: a fork.
1: The other day, I used a fork. You know, when you open up a jar of peanut butter and you got that seal on the top,
0: the edges
1: you can never grab.
0: Yeah.
1: So I poke a couple holes in and grab it that way.
0: Well, that's true.
1: All right.
0: Yeah, piercing foil wrappers or whatever. Okay. 622-1079. What's the kitchen item that we're looking for, typically in the kitchen, that's being used for another purpose other than its intended purpose? 16% of people say they've done it. What do you think it is? 622-1079.
2: Is it coffee grinder?
0: What kind of grinder?
2: Coffee grinder.
0: Coffee grinder.
1: What else would you use that for?
0: Yeah, what else do you put in there? She's giggling.
2: Something green.
0: Okay.
1: The
0: devil's lettuce, Mike. Yeah.
1: Oh, you're one of those people.
0: I was thinking mushrooms, but okay. Hey, no judgment here. You're a legal adult.
1: That's
0: either.
1: Right. It's 420 all the time for you.
0: That's right. That's great. Thanks very much. Clever. As Mike said, starting early.
1: Yep, she sounds like she's tapped into her already, dear.
0: 622-1079. Give us your answer here in the not-so-impossible question to win the concert tickets, the $50 gift card for Palace Playland. 622-1079 to win. Morning Mix. This is-

mundane, a masterpiece. 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I take one look at you, you're taking me out.

0: and the Morning Mix. Jay and Mike here. Desiree, I think it's her final day off here. Should see a return tomorrow of a very dark version of Desiree. You know, she's a sun worshiper. Well, yeah, she's generally darker complected, but she's not anorexic, as she used to call herself. It took her best friend to pull her in front of the mirror right next to her. You don't think you're dark enough? Look at the contrast.
1: Yeah.
0: And her friend was pretty dark. And she's like, oh my God, I guess you're right. I'm kind of addicted. So she stopped tanning at that point, at least going to the tanning salons.
1: Yeah. I mean, I get mine all natural.
0: Yeah. Like out in the fields.
1: Yeah.
0: Hauling hay. I mean.
1: Yeah. I was out in the fields Monday playing golf in a field, right. Chasing stray golf balls.
0: That's right.
1: That's where I got mine.
0: 62-1079. We've had plenty of events out in the sun. What an incredible July.
1: Yeah.
0: Again, as many wins with the weather this month as the Red Sox have had.
1: And that's a lot.
0: They have had.
1: Even though they lost last night.
0: They lost last night, but what a run. I mean,
1: still 18 out of 21.
0: Okay.
1: 18 out of 21.
0: There we go.
1: Yeah.
0: They got a couple games left in the month?
1: Yeah. Yep. They've got this road trip, two more with the A's, and then a series with the Dodgers in L.A.
0: One of the best Julys on record for the Sox.
1: Yes, indeed.
0: All right, 62-1079. Back to the question so we can give you the concert tickets or the gift card for Palace Playland so you can get some sun. 62-1079 on this. 16% of people have used this kitchen item for a purpose other than what it was intended for, what it was designed for. We got Turkey Baster on the text line.
1: Oh, okay, yep.
0: I suppose there are other uses than the first thing that comes to mind with a turkey baster.
1: Mm-hmm.
0: Artificial insemination, right?
1: Yes, insemination. Yeah. You can say a little radio.
0: That's right. Jeff Peterson says semen on the air this morning.
1: Yeah. So, anything's...
0: In context with that story out of Portland, right? Apparently, that was not the intended target, but...
1: I have a bag of this stuff, and I'm going to fling it at this person.
0: You have to admit, when this woman was interviewed, she was very composed.
1: Yes.
0: She's like, I don't know if it came...
1: a bag of semen thrown at her? Like, she was very composed.
0: I don't know if it came from the source, or like he had it in a cup, but it was just really shocking to...
1: If I had a bag of semen thrown at me, I think we've said it enough. Really shocked by it. Just saying.
0: Turkey baster, not it. Cheese grater is a great answer. Oh, don't say it. If Desiree were here, you mean for like on my heels? Vegetable peeler on the text line, 622-1079. 622-1079 for text and voice. Let's go to you.
2: Good morning.
0: Hey, what are you thinking?
2: How about a cutting board?
0: Cutting board. That's great. Yeah, we don't want to damage a surface, and let's grab the cutting board and do something non-kitchen related.
2: Well, actually, ours got used as a paddle as well.
0: A paddle. Okay. No, if it's for parenting or for getting frisky, whatever you use it for, we support you. Thanks a lot. Try it again. Max, good morning.
3: Hi, I was just calling back to see if your last song happened to be a hint. Was it Sugar?
0: Sugar for something else.
1: Oh, look at you, thinking very hard about this.
0: No.
1: Some deep thought.
0: Using sugar for another purpose.
3: I've seen people use it in scrubs and stuff like that.
0: Oh, okay. Facial scrubs, that kind of thing.
3: Body scrubs.
0: That's great. It wasn't a subtle hint, but I like that you picked up on that. Thank you very much.
3: All right, thank you.
0: Take care. Bye-bye. Pour some sugar. We played a few minutes ago. Mix, good morning.
4: Hi, do you have an answer?
0: No. What do you think it is?
4: Is it a dish towel?
0: A dish towel when you're running out of bath towels?
4: Well, a pot holder.
0: Or a pot holder. That's smart, and it's probably very common. Probably more than the 16%. Try it again.
4: Thank you.
0: Thanks so much. All right, quick break. Let's get some more of your answers here. We have locked out a lot of the big ones here, especially dishwashers. That's done. No rolling pin. Cutting board's a good one that we got on the phone. On the text line, it's 622-1079, a colander. You can wash other things rather than just drain spaghetti, right?
1: Oh, okay. Yeah, sure. I have.
0: or strainer, as some people call it.
1: Yeah,
0: right?
1: That's what I call it.
0: Yeah. 622-1079 to win on the Morning Mix Not So Impossible question.
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14: I'm CBS 13 meteorologist Emily Santum. Wednesday, we'll see some patchy fog to start. Look for some clouds for most of the day with afternoon rain and drizzle to develop. High temperatures will run into the 60s and 70s. It will still feel humid throughout the day. Winds out of the east are on 10 to 15 miles per hour, gusting up to 25. Rain, drizzle, and fog will continue overnight as lows drop down to the low 60s with windy conditions. Expect some more patchy fog to start off Thursday with rain and drizzle and the chance for a thunderstorm.
0: Well, I guess I didn't realize how many possible answers there were for this thing and how many items there are in the kitchen.
1: There's a lot.
0: And initially, I didn't even give the clue of the kitchen, and then you kind of looked at me and was like, that's a lot of possibilities. I'm like, okay, it's typically found in the kitchen, what we're looking for. I'll give you another clue after Bare Naked Ladies for the not-so-impossible question. To win the concert tickets or the $50 Palace Playland gift card, 622-1079, tell us what 16% of people have used in the kitchen. An item they've used for a purpose other than it was intended. 622-1079.
15: It's been

0: All right, a quick check of the text line, 622-1079, for the not-so-impossible question before we give you the clue. Let's see. Frying pan, purpose not intended. Well, goes back to chasing your husband with a rolling pin, right? Ziploc bags, of course. That's a common thing, using it for something other than it was intended, or sandwiches. Butter knife, a million times here. Wooden spoon as a paddle. Meat tenderizer, funnel, cheese grater. Also, look at my two previous texts. Okay. Let's see. Well, I don't think they came in.
1: Okay.
0: It's the only one I see from this person. 622-1079. This fits in a drawer, what we're looking for here.
1: Fits in a drawer.
0: 622-1079. Yeah, it's something that most people probably keep in a drawer. 622-1079 to win.
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2: Now, what you need to know this morning with Jay and Desiree.
4: Three new laws impacting ICE operations are set to take effect in Maine today. So-called ICE outlaws will prohibit state and local entities from cooperating directly with ICE on immigration enforcement. That includes law enforcement, schools, hospitals, and even landlords. Bar police departments handing detainees over to ICE and prohibit schools, hospitals, and landlords from sharing private information about people. Canadian tourism to Maine has dropped sharply since President Trump returned to office, but there are signs that trend may be turning around here in Maine. New federal data shows traffic has improved compared to this time last year. In Calais, more than 41,000 passenger vehicles crossed the border in June, up about 16% from last year. Houlton shows a similar trend, with crossings up nearly 9% from last year, but still down more than 30% compared to 2 years ago. 79th Annual Maine Lobster Festival kicks off in Rockland today. Things kick off at 11 a.m. and run all the way through Sunday. Festival brings in tens of thousands of lobster lovers each year. Admission is free, with free shuttle buses being set up to help you get there. Now let's talk about some rain in the forecast with meteorologist Emily Santa.
5: After some fog to start off the day, look for lots of clouds with afternoon rain and drizzle to develop. High temperatures for the day sitting into the 60s and the 70s. It will still feel humid. Rain, drizzle, and fog will continue overnight as lows drop down to the low 60s with windy conditions. Expect some more patchy fog to start off Thursday with rain and drizzle and a chance for a thunderstorm.
0: Morning Mix. People are pretty creative. It jumps into my head now what you'd use it for, the thing that we're looking for that's in the kitchen. That 16% of people say they've used it for an item or as an item to solve a problem or to get them out of a jam. Trying to not give it away here, but it is something I've done. 16% of people, I'm pretty sure I have, say they've used this kitchen item for another purpose. Probably outside of the kitchen. 622-1079.
6: Hi, do you have an answer?
0: No. What are you thinking?
6: Is it the oven?
0: The oven. Yeah, somebody called in and said, hey,
1: leave it open.
0: Run out of oil.
1: In the winter?
0: Or, yeah, just storage. Warm up the kitchen. Storage. Yeah, just remember what's in there. I am notorious for leaving. So I'll put a pizza.
6: Our son-in-law set our stuff on fire. We had stuff in the oven, and he turned it on and didn't look.
1: Yeah.
0: Yeah.
1: That happened to me. My ex-wife got really ticked off at me one time and took a large jar of chunky peanut butter, put it in the oven to hide it from me. I came home from work one day at noon when nobody was home to turn the oven on to cook something in there, and we melted an entire jar. One of those big-ass plastic jars.
0: One of those Sam's Club.
1: Super chunky peanut
0: 42
1: butter.
0: 42 ounces.
1: Yeah.
0: Nice mess.
1: I still get yelled at somehow there. I don't know.
0: Still your fault for not checking in the oven.
1: Right.
6: Should have left, Mike.
0: That's great.
6: Have a good day.
1: You too. Thanks
0: a lot. And I'm reminded of Desiree's
1: That's a true story.
0: Son emptying a fire extinguisher in the oven because I think it was just bread burning, but didn't know what to do.
1: Those breadcrumbs, Mr. Man.
0: Right.
1: They can flame.
0: Oh,
1: right
0: my
1: up.
0: God. There's a little flame at the bottom of the oven. I had to buy a new oven.
1: Wow. Yeah. No coming back from that.
0: Mix, good morning.
7: Scissors.
0: Yeah, nobody said that yet. That's a great answer.
1: Yeah.
0: Not scissors,
1: Multi-uses.
0: Though.
1: Multi-uses.
0: Thanks. Mix, good morning.
7: Calling about your question.
0: Yeah, what do you got?
1: You got an answer?
7: How about bread box?
0: Bread box. I haven't heard that one yet.
1: I don't even have one anymore.
0: They're not as popular as they used to be.
1: But, so.
0: Great answer. Try it again. Thanks. Mix, good morning.
8: Yes, good morning. Have you got the correct answer yet?
0: No. What you got?
8: I'm thinking tin foil.
0: Tin foil for Mike's hat, as he said
1: right,
0: that earlier.
1: My hat, yep.
0: Not tin foil. Thanks a lot, Mr. Conspiracy Theorist. Or my sister used to use it in one apartment on her windows.
9: Maybe excess sunlight, a peeping neighbor.
1: Keeps the aliens out, too.
9: That could be it.
1: Yep.
9: Mix, good morning.
10: Good morning. It's got to be light a cigarette up your stove.
1: Oh man.
9: The
1: done
9: propane burner.
1: A million times.
9: I haven't heard that in years. Oh, camp, yeah.
10: Anymore.
9: Yeah, I know. Well, thanks for bringing that one back. That's good. Not hit, though.
10: All right, thanks.
9: Yeah, take care. And Mix, good morning.
11: Good morning.
9: What's the answer?
11: Your butter knife?
9: Butter knife. No, it's too good. Thank you, but it fits in the drawer. Good morning.
12: A can opener?
9: Can opener is good. Yeah, a manual can opener, but not it. Thank you. Mix, good morning.
12: The answer, a cookie cutter.
9: Cookie cutter. That's great for crafts and stuff. Awesome.
12: Yeah.
9: But not it. Try
12: lots
9: again.
12: Of different uses.
9: Yeah.
12: Thank you.
9: Thank you. 622-1079. And on that subject, we've got on the text line, let's see. Oh, muffin tin. That was what I was thinking. Crafty. Pizza cutter on the text line at 622-1079. I'm trying to go through the ones that we haven't heard already. Spoon, paper towel holder. Did not get the correct answer here. Ice cube tray. Oh, I guess to organize small objects or something, or use it for paint. I don't know. 622-1079. Mix, good morning. What's your answer?
12: Good morning. Is it a meat mallet?
9: No, it is not, but I can see how that's multi-purpose. Thank you. Mix, good morning.
13: Good morning.
9: What's the answer? Yes.
13: Pardon.
9: One more time.
12: Egg carton.
9: Oh, an egg carton. Well, kind of like the ice cube tray where you organize stuff. That's great. Or a muffin tin just came in for sorting things. 622-1079. It's something that fits in a drawer. It helps you when you're in a little bit of a bind and you don't want to move furniture, maybe. That's the one thing that comes to mind. Hello there.
14: Hello there.
12: Hi, is it a butter knife?
9: It is not. Thank you very much. Mix, good morning.
15: Good morning. How about a funnel?
9: Oh, that's good. We got that a couple of times. But not the funnel. Okay. I mean, I think this is in most kitchens. Well, yeah, you have to use it with the grill or in the oven, the item we're looking for here. And the people use it outside of the kitchen for help with things. Let's try here. Good morning.
16: Is it a coaster?
9: It is not. Thanks a lot. 621-079. Hello.
17: Yes, is it a pot holders or oven mitt?
9: Oh, that's good too. Not it. Or the kitchen towel. Here. Good morning.
17: Is it tongs?
9: Tongs is it. Yep. The reach in a tight spot, I guess. That's the only thing I can think of. Have you done it?
17: Oh, yeah.
9: Okay, pull the tongs out. But not to scratch your back. I was waiting for somebody to say that, they take the big fork, the turkey fork, and they scratch their back with it. Okay, who's this?
18: This is Tim.
9: Where are you from, Tim?
18: Holden.
9: All right, Tim, hang on. If you can make Minute work tonight, that's an option. ZZ Top. Or we've got the $50 gift card for Palace Playland. Hang on, we'll hook you up here. Tim from Holden, and the answer, tongs. You even think of that, Mike?
1: Now that you mention it.
9: Have you ever used anything in the kitchen drawer to scratch your back?
1: Yes.
9: A lot of men have. That came out on the text line, too. All right. We have got to get some cash in your hands here, over $3,000. We're going to do the $1,000 minute with the bonus jackpot. 10 questions in 60 seconds. Coming up, the Morning Mix.

0: I want to say she missed 5 of the 10 questions, so we added $50 to the jackpot. So I believe we are at $3,020 in the $1,000 minute. We're going to give you that cue to call here in just a moment at 622-1079. Today's National Chicken Wing Day, and we're looking for your favorite wing flavor, and do you have a go-to wing joint? 622-1079. You can continue to text us on that for National Chicken Wing Day. And I'm also seeing some more hacks here. Like dirty soda wasn't enough. Now we've got, well, then we had fluffy soda. Have you followed any of this stuff? You put marshmallow fluff.
1: No idea.
0: On the inside of a glass. Yeah, fluffy Coke. You coat the inside of a glass with fluff. Fill it halfway with the ice. And then 8 ounces of your preferred soda. Free.
1: That one's passed me by.
0: Yeah, and you got the patch there, so you know, for the sugar.
1: Yeah.
0: The insulin, so.
1: I don't need any help driving that up.
0: You don't. Now the new thing, coffee slushies. Those are going viral. You freeze coffee in a Ziploc bag, smash the frozen coffee into ice chunks, add milk, and it's incredible. Right. That's worth the time. More consuming, than just buying your coffee.
1: You I could be down with a coffee slushie.
0: Yeah. I'm good with that, but the freezer, the whole process, I don't see it.
1: Yeah, I mean, if I could get it at a drive-through, fine, but I'm not going to make it myself.
0: Yeah. All right, well, just wanted to get your feedback on that, too, along with everything else, while I now clear the lines and get ready for you. At 622-1079, it is time to play the $1,000 minute, 10 questions in 60 seconds for $3,020. Get all 10 of these questions. $3,020.
1: Wow.
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0: could ever say.
1: I'm into it. I can't lie to you, Mike. Olivia Rodrigo, Morning Mix. Stupid song. I can't lie to you.
2: Don't lie to me.
1: All right. I was a deeply closeted Olivia fan, but now I'm out. And
2: you're out, man.
1: Morning Mix. The $1,000 minute plus the bonus jackpot. What I wanted to do was give you a hint here. I don't want to be cruel if you just tuned in and you're going to play this with us. The answer to the not so impossible question was tongs. You might need that coming up here in just a moment.
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1: And Shirley is our contestant from Somerville. Hello, Shirley.
5: Hi.
1: Do you think Maine has the largest percentage of towns that don't have a downtown? Winslow doesn't have a downtown, right?
2: Right.
1: Somerville does not have a downtown. Mike's been, apparently.
2: I have.
1: Well, we've got 10 questions, 60 seconds. The $1,000 plus the bonus jackpot is up to $3,020. So you can win all of this with your correct answers, but you know the rules here. You're going to take your first answer, and if you don't know one, pass. We'll try to come back around to it if there's time left. So, Shirley, ready?
5: Ready.
1: Before I start the timer, here's number one. Name one U.S. national park.
5: Grand Canyon.
1: Two, how many weeks are in a year, 42 or 52?
5: 52.
1: Three, what country did the U.S. recently pause military strikes on, Iraq or Cuba?
5: Iran.
1: No, Iran or Cuba, sorry.
2: Yep, even the...
5: Iran.
1: Four, what is the tallest land mammal on Earth?
5: Giraffe.
1: Five, what is the answer to today's not-so-impossible question?
5: Tongs.
1: Six, what NBA team did LeBron James sign with this week?
5: Philadelphia.
1: Seven, A Beautiful Mind takes place on what college campus?
5: Harvard.
1: Eight, spell pregnant.
5: P-R-E-G-N-A-N-T.
1: Nine, what actor was recently cast as Ghost Rider for the next Marvel movie?
5: Pass.
1: Ten, achromatopsia is the medical condition for what eye condition?
2: Achromatopsia?
1: Achromatopsia.
5: Pink eye.
1: Colorblindness.
2: I'm colorblind.
1: You've got achromatopsia? Nobody told you?
2: I've got achromatopsia.
1: All right. Well, you did very well. Princeton was the school in A Beautiful Mind. We gave that answer away yesterday afternoon with Al Levine. He gives an answer. So that was the toughie there. Ryan Gosling, if you don't pay attention to he's the cast. But we have a gift card for you. Thank you so much for playing with us, Shirley.
2: Thanks, Shirley.
5: Great. Thank you. Have a nice day.
2: You too.
1: All right. Well, do it again with you tomorrow in the Morning Mix. And, I don't know, 3,000. What did she miss here? She got the Philadelphia, right, 76ers.
2: Yep.
1: She missed Princeton, Ryan Gosling, and colorblindness. So $30 added.
2: So we're going to add 30. So... That 50? Means, where the hell's the number?
1: Math whiz is at work. Yes, we went to Princeton. I think it's 30-50 for the jackpot tomorrow.

0: 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Panic Room's coming up in a few minutes in the 80s at 8 next on National Chicken Wing Day. Still looking for your go-to place for the wings and favorite wing flavor. And does this thesis stand? Buffalo and blue cheese beats buffalo and ranch. 622-1079. We're at odds here.
1: We are.
0: Blue cheese guy. When you can combine it with anything hot, but certainly the buffalo. 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
12: We have new details this morning after residents in Belfast were ordered a shelter in place for hours yesterday afternoon. Police arrested 25-year-old Thatcher Jackson around 1 o'clock yesterday afternoon. Police say hours earlier broke into his ex-girlfriend's home through a bedroom window while armed with a gun. Investigators say a struggle broke out with family members before Jackson then ran into the nearby woods, sparking a five-hour search that ended with his arrest. Jackson is being held at Waddell County Jail facing charges for assault, criminal threatening with a weapon, aggravated criminal trespassing, and violation of protection from abuse order. To a story we first broke last week, a woman says she was out for a walk in Portland when a man assaulted her with bodily fluids that turned out to be semen. Cumberland County District Attorney is now calling for Maine sexual assault laws to be changed. Cumberland County District Attorney Jackie Satora says Maine law only allows prosecutors to charge the man with assault, not a sex crime. We have several new laws taking place in Maine. Many of Governor Janet Mills' programs are being either extended or made permanent by legislation today. State supplemental budget will make her free community college program permanent. Another law extends the state affordable housing income tax credit by 8 years. And ahead of the school year starting back up, cell phones will be banned in Maine classrooms. For a full list of laws taking effect today, head to the Maine legislature's website. Now let's talk about some rain in the forecast of meteorologist Emily Santa.
13: After some fog to start off the day, look for lots of clouds with afternoon rain and drizzle to develop. High temperatures for the day sitting into the 60s and the 70s. It will still feel humid. Rain, drizzle, and fog will continue overnight as lows drop down to the low 60s with windy conditions. Expect some more patchy fog to start off with Thursday with rain and drizzle and the chance for a thunderstorm.
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0: All right, we're going into the 80s at 8 here in the Morning Mix. And back to buffalo versus blue cheese. 107.9 and wings.
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0: got a go-to place for the wings? Any specials? Local places? 622-1079. Of course, the chains always take advantage of the national days. Buffalo Wild Wings says free order, 6 bone-in or boneless. You use your promo code free wings. $15 minimum purchase. Applebee's has a BOGA, Pizza Hut, but I want to talk about the local places. Mom Pops.
1: Yeah.
0: The main shops that serve up good wings. Whether or not they've got specials, we want to hear about them. 622-1079, the morning mix in the 80s and 8. Dire Straits.

0: 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All right, not exactly a panic, but I do want to talk about the love that's overdue for blue cheese. I'm just so tired of ranch, Hidden Valley, everywhere, for everything.
1: It's the devil's blood.
0: Can't we have, at least for hot wings, at least for buffalo, the blue cheese? Can it be the automatic pairing? They shouldn't ask you ranch or blue cheese when you're ordering wings. It should be, would you like the blue cheese that comes with it or nothing?
1: Well, you should, no, just say, here's the blue cheese that comes with it. Stop.
0: Okay.
1: If you're going to be.
0: Full stop.
1: Okay, full stop.
0: 62-1079. We had somebody who wants to weigh in here, and he's from Buffalo, I guess.
2: I did. And I live here in Central Maine now. And I'll tell you, it's blue cheese out there all the way.
0: Blue cheese all the way. Thank you for saying that. A couple of years ago, Desiree and I were in Buffalo, Niagara Falls. There's a restaurant and a hotel that claims to be the inventor of buffalo wings and the sauce.
2: No.
0: Do you know what place I'm talking about? What restaurant chain that's local to Buffalo claims that they invented the buffalo?
2: I know which one you're talking about. I can't remember the name, yeah. But there is a privately owned restaurant in downtown Buffalo that were the actual creators of the buffalo wings.
0: All right. And do you want to talk about the Bills at all? Because our sports guy, Mike Violet, is here. I got to say, I love the documentary.
1: Go ahead. Take the Bills.
2: I'm not a Bills fan. Okay. So I'm not in the Bills mafia.
0: Oh, man. All right.
1: You're not jumping off an RV onto a table?
2: Hey, they've had their times. You know, every team has their days.
0: That's right.
1: They haven't had theirs yet.
0: Well, they had a nice almost run.
1: Oh, they've
0: in
1: had
0: the
1: a
0: 90s.
1: Nice run. They just lose at the wrong time. Hey, you're getting a beautiful new stadium, though. I know you're not a Bills fan, but they're moving into a brand new $1 billion.
0: A reason to go back and visit and get some buffalo wings.
2: Well, I don't know. See, I saw in Orchard Park, I saw great concerts back in the day, like Dylan Dead Petty, you know. So that you know, Orchard Park is really going to.
1: That's stadium rocket. It's
0: I love it. A great gritty city. Yeah. I think it's awesome.
1: God bless you, Buffalo.
0: Glad you're here, man.
2: Right on. Me too.
1: Take it easy.
0: Take care, man. Bye-bye. Yeah, to visit. I mean, I don't think I'd want to live in Buffalo.
1: Been to Buffalo, like you mentioned, Niagara Falls. Niagara Falls, great. Did all of that. Did some time in Buffalo, but nice place to visit, but I don't want to live there.
0: And Desiree said she would never go back to Niagara Falls, at least on the U.S. side.
1: I love that
0: place. I thought it was great. It's just like,
1: the Canadian side is better, but still, it's awesome.
0: Yeah, that's the side where your boy saw boobs for the first time, right?
1: That's a true story.
0: I saw my 13th pair of boobs in Canada.
1: Yeah.
0: I was keeping count at one
1: point. My son was 9 when he saw his first pair on the Canadian side. By the way, it's the Anchor Bar in Buffalo in
0: Anchor 1964. Anchor Bar, that's
1: 1964, the one. That invented buffalo wings. The co-owner, Teresa Bellissimo, a Paisan. A late night snack, trying to make a late night snack for her son, Dominic. Deep fried chicken wings tossed in cayenne. Is that how you say
0: cayenne?
1: It? Cayenne, hot sauce, and butter for her son, Dominic.
0: Dominic, thanks.
1: Dominic, good Italian boy.
0: Thanks to Teresa Bellissimo.
1: Yes.
0: Okay. Well, props to the wings today. It is National Wing Day. How do you like your wings? Your pro blue cheese? Or
1: I'm the anti-blue cheese faction.
0: All right. 62-1079. And today, sharing his birthday with wings, Geddy Lee.
1: Ooh.
0: From Rush, another band that Desiree hates.
1: There is rock and roll royalty right there.
0: You like it, right?
1: Like Rush.
0: Okay.
1: I'm not in love with them, but they're not in my top five, but they're a great Hall of Fame rock and roll band.
0: We got to play something.
1: Oh, yeah.
0: 622-1079. We're in the 80s today. They had so many hits in the 80s. Tom Sawyer, Limelight, Closer to the Heart, New World Man, Spirit of the Radio.
1: Oh, that's got to be it.
0: Free Will. I don't know. Something about that one is always
1: You're spoken. The boss.
0: I don't know. I want to hear from you guys. 622-1079. On Geddy Lee's birthday. On the 80s today, 622-1079, the morning mix.

0: Ever hear of Bingas Wingas?
1: Yes.
0: Okay.
1: Now out of business in Portland.
0: Okay. It's out of business. Another one gone, huh?
1: Yeah.
0: Another one
1: I believe they still have a place in Wyndham, but yeah, Bingas went there a lot when I lived in the city for a long time.
0: So for Southern Maine.
1: Right smack dab in the middle of the old port.
0: So, yeah, where would you recommend for?
1: It was very good. Never had a bad experience there.
0: Smoke barbecue?
1: I'd be fine with that.
0: In the Bangor area, we still need to get a couple more suggestions there on National Wing Day. Moe's Original gets good reviews, right? Was it Broadway? Benjamin's. That's downtown. That's actually right near the current studios of WKIT. Where we'll be moving out of.
1: Indeed. And
0: moving more in town.
1: Moving down downtown.
0: Right.
1: Down.
0: Gagan's.
1: Okay.
0: The Depot in Gardner came in on the text line.
1: I went to Heroes the night before the night of the Toto show. I didn't have wings, but I'll bet they've got some pretty good ones there, Brewer.
0: Other suggestions here for National Wing Day to support local business. 622-1079 on the morning mix in the 80s at 8, and we'll have to get a Rush song on for Geddy Lee's birthday here. On the 80s at 8, the morning mix.

0: That's Howard Jones on the 80s at 8. Mm-hmm. 107.9 The Mix. Yeah, this is the hour we spend in the 80s, and can't do it without wishing Rush frontman and driving voice behind the band.
1: Gary Lee.
0: A voice that Desiree cannot stand.
1: She's not here.
0: She's not a fan of Styx. Something about those
1: I'm not a fan of
0: tenor voices.
1: They're horrible.
0: But something about the voice of those two guys, Dennis DeYoung and Getty. She's not a fan of. But on the text line, you got to go with the signature song. All right. 73 today. Here's Tom Sawyer, 80s at 8.
2: Monday.

0: So you have much appreciation for Rush.
1: Yes, sir.
0: 80s at 8, morning mix. The women, not so much.
1: There are no sticks.
0: Women don't get it, I guess. At least a few that I know.
1: What, Rush?
0: And Desiree. Yeah, she just doesn't get it.
1: She's, you know, I like her, but she's out of touch on Rush.
0: All right, well, once again, happy birthday to Geddy Lee. And as I swallow my egg, caught me. I thought that song was longer. Most of their songs are a little longer. We got the three-way here.
1: Oh.
0: On the 80s today from 1989, vote on one of these songs, starting with Skid Row. Desiree's down with Sebastian. Cher from 89. Summer of 89.

0: Paula Abdul.
1: Paula Abdul is out.
0: Of contention for music, yes. But not for your companionship.
1: No. If Paula Abdul magically appeared right now, I would say yes.
0: You would say yes. And
1: we're about the same
0: age. I'm Forever Your Boy.
1: Yeah, I think we're about the same age.
0: From the album Forever Your Girl.
1: Right. I'm going to go Skid Row.
0: Skid Row, yep. 622-1079. Put on one of those from 1989 and the 80s at 8. Skid Row, Cher, or Paula Abdul.
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10: I'm CBS 13 meteorologist Emily Santa. Wednesday, we'll see some patchy fog to start. Look for some clouds for most of the day with afternoon rain and drizzle to develop. High temperatures will run into the 60s and 70s. It will still feel humid throughout the day. Winds out of the east are on 10 to 15 miles per hour, gusting up to 25. Rain, drizzle, and fog will continue overnight as lows drop down to the low 60s with windy conditions. Expect some more patchy fog to start off Thursday with rain and drizzle and a chance for a thunderstorm.
0: On the text line, you made us sit through Rush. Please give us Cher. Cher is way in the lead over right Skid there. Row. Okay, well, 622-1079. So it was decided by you. The 80s three-way from 1989. It was Cher, If I Could Turn Back Time, Paula Abdul, Cold Hearted Snake, and Skid Row, 18 in Life. Vote on one of those on the Morning Mix and Kim Wilde on the 80s and 8. Morning.

0: Well, Cher still in the lead here. By several votes. Text line 622-1079 for the 8308. It's basically Cher versus Skid Row from 1989. We'll play the winner coming up next. On the morning mix, Jay and Mike hanging out here playing your 80s favorites.
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Got the Lobster Festival in Rockland kicking off very soon. 11 o'clock. Bangor State Fair is tomorrow. Skowhegan State Fair. There's so much going on for festivals and events. We're in the thick of it here. 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

I could probably get that. Well, do it. 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

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The weather is interesting today. High of 77. A fog is going to turn into a mostly cloudy day. A chance of showers increases overnight. And then looks like it could be a rainy day tomorrow. High of 72.

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The mix, mostly cloudy for the rest of the day. High of 77. Chance of showers overnight. Lows in the 50s. And looks like it could be a rainy one tomorrow with a high of 72.

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The next couple unsettled days on the way. Mostly cloudy for the rest of the day. High of 77. The chance of showers increases as we get closer to 19 and rainy overnight. May go into a rainy day tomorrow with a high of 72.

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So here's an answer that you're going to need tomorrow. It's New Zealand. Remember that, because there's going to be a question with that as the correct answer. New Zealand is what you need to blurt out. Jackpot over $2,800. So go for it tomorrow and good luck. It's Pat Benatar on The Mix.

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Central Eastern Maine weather: clouds today, 74, cloudy, showers tonight, 62, cloudy, chance of showers again tomorrow, 70. 73 Augusta, 73 Bangor. Don't dream summer's over. It'll be back. It's Crowded House on The Mix. There is-

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If you're loving this, you're going to love the 60-minute afternoon mix we got commercial-free. That kicks off at 4. Plenty to go here. Let's do this drive. 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
12: Central Maine weather. Rain heavy at some times. Drizzle and fog continues overnight as lows drop down to the low 60s. Winds will be out of the east around 10 to 15 miles per hour, gusting up to 25. There will be some patchy morning fog along major highways and roads to start the morning commute on Thursday. Otherwise, expect rain and drizzle to continue throughout the day with a chance for a few thunderstorms. Some of the storms may produce heavy rain. High temperatures will run cooler into the 60s. Expect a few showers to linger into Friday. I'm CBS 13 meteorologist Emily Sandung.

0: 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Ooh, big news for Prince fans. Purple Rain, the play, will start at the Majestic Theater in New York City. Official opening April 12, 2027, under the direction of Saheem Ali, who also directed Buena Vista Social Club. That might be worth traveling for. 107.9 The Mix.
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I've read that Pixar has 6 movies that have crossed the $1 billion mark at the box office. Toy Story 5 is one of those. Here's that song from it, Taylor Swift, on The Mix.

Feeling drums. Look at that mama, she got it sticking in the cameraman. 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And he's up there. What's that? Hawaiian noises. He's banging on the bongos like a chimpanzee. Oh, that ain't working. That's the way you do it. Get your money for nothing. 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
1: 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That's just after 5. She's a good

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Are you already doing that? 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

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Going to wake you up right now with an answer you give tomorrow morning after you wake up at 7:30 with Jay and Nesrae. The $1,000 minute plays at that point. Jackpot worth over $2,800. Here's an answer you'll need to win the money. New Zealand. Remember that. That answer is going to make sense for one of the questions they ask, so you can win the money tomorrow. Once again, that answer is New Zealand. Play tomorrow morning, 7:30, win the money with 107.9 The Mix. Here's Ed Sheeran. Every

0: The Best Variety, 107.9 The Mix. Mentioned this a little earlier. I'll mention it again now that we're playing When Doves Cry. Purple Rain, the Broadway play, is going to open at Majestic Theater in New York City, April 12, 2027. Put that down on your calendar. Or maybe wait around for it to come to a theater near you. Not sure how long that'll take. But this is pretty cool.
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Central Eastern Maine weather. Not exactly how we'd want to draw this thing up. Cloudy 74 the rest of the day. Cloudy showers tonight. Low 62. It's cloudy tomorrow. Chance of showers again in 70. 71 Augusta. 72 Bangor. Here's the guy they call Posty. 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We

0: Nothing feels like a Maine summer more than sitting by the water under a clear blue sky, listening to live music and relaxing on a blanket with friends or dancing to the beat. The Summer Concert Series in Oakland allows you to do just that. 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
9: Central Maine weather.
10: Rain, heavy at some times, drizzle and fog continues overnight as lows drop down to the low 60s. Winds will be out of the east around 10 to 15 miles per hour, gusting up to 25. There will be some patchy morning fog along major highways and roads to start the morning commute on Thursday. Otherwise, expect rain and drizzle to continue throughout.

Throughout the day with a chance for a few thunderstorms. Some of the storms may produce heavy rain. High temperatures will run cooler into the 60s. Expect a few showers to linger into Friday. I'm CBS 13 meteorologist Emily Sandung.

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0: 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That's how big this tour is going to be. Of course, it'll be at Gillette on September 5th and 6th. He's at MetLife down in Jersey, August 21st through 26th. Hang on, we've got more. Cutting Crew, Stella Lefty. 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

0: Best Variety, 107.9 The Mix. Every time I hear that song, I think of the final episode of Seinfeld. Remember that crazy thing where they all wind up in jail? Hopefully, you'll have a better night. Hang on, we've got music to go along with that, though. More in the mix. Chapel Roan's Good Luck, Babe. Yeah, good luck with your night tonight. Brian Adams, too. Hang on, it's all coming up on The Mix.
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5: Central Maine weather.
6: Rain heavy at some times. Drizzle and fog continues overnight as lows drop down to the low 60s. Winds will be out of the east around 10 to 15 miles per hour, gusting up to 25. There will be some patchy morning fog along major highways and roads to start the morning commute on Thursday. Otherwise, expect rain and drizzle to continue throughout the day with a chance for a few thunderstorms. Some of the storms may produce heavy rain. High temperatures will run cooler into the 60s. Expect a few showers to linger into Friday. I'm CBS 13 meteorologist Emily Sandung.

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0: Central and Eastern Maine's best variety.
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